0: Yo, remember all the things that you and I did first? And now you're doing them with her. Remember all the things that you and I did first? You got me,
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1: Grab my glasses, I'm out the door. I'm gonna hit this city.
2: Let's
1: before
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1: I leave, brush my teeth with a bottle of Jack. 'Cause when I leave for the night, I ain't coming.

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1: David Guetta, Chris Willis, Fergie a LMFAO. Getting over you.

heart is beating, I can feel the recipe. I wonder if my day is coming, blame it on the entropy. My blood is pumping, I can see the end is right in front of me. 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
1: It's the Outer Brothers, back in the room, ready to rock the world with the boom. So I hope you can stand the vibration, 'cause we're about to rock the entire nation.